Aerosmith kicking off our time together. It is a Monday. This is Madison. Hello. How are you? How was your weekend? Hopefully you got something accomplished, even if it was just rest and relaxation. The music doesn't stop here. All of your favorites, the biggest variety of music. I am playing it. It's Daryl Hall and John Oates now. Out of Touch. You know this one.

0: With me, Madison. Today is August 24th. Today is National Can Opener Day. Did you know that the cans were invented 50 years before the can opener? So people were just using a hatchet, a knife, scissors, trying to open canned goods. How difficult would that be? Man, now I'm a manual opener girl. I don't know about you if you've got one of those big electric can openers. They take up too much room on the counter for me.
1: From the KGR newsroom, I'm Jared Cirillo. A new fire is prompting evacuation warnings in Ravalli County. The sheriff's office there issued warnings yesterday for the Nature Grove fire, which is burning south of Black Bear Campground. That fire started Sunday and is burning between 10 and 15 acres off Scalcahoe Highway. Residents east of the 1800 block on both sides of the highway have been told to be ready to go. And crews are also continuing to make progress containing the Bobcat Lakes fire and Sand Creek fires. Officials say the Bobcat Lakes fire is now 40% contained at just about 10,000 acres. The Sand Creek fire is 14% contained at 32,300 acres. Your weather forecast calls for partly cloudy skies and mild conditions. By daybreak, the morning low should drop to about 54 degrees. Patchy smoke, especially in the afternoon on Tuesday. Otherwise, sunny skies and a warm high of 85. From the KGR Newsroom, I'm Jared Cirillo.
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11: KGR weather forecast for Helena. Looks like tonight should be partly cloudy with an overnight low of 47 degrees. Tomorrow, partly cloudy skies, a bit windy at times with a high of 75. And tomorrow night, mostly clear, low 47. Friday should see partly cloudy skies, daytime high of 78. Then Friday night, partly cloudy with an overnight low of 58 degrees.
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0: No one else is playing that, just us. First, it was an AI avatar of Ozzy Osbourne. Do you remember when his wife, Sharon Osbourne, she announced that? There was a lot of controversy around it. She said she wanted to keep it tasteful, but it was happening. Now Dolly Parton? Yep. The actress and country music legend Dolly, she is saying she's looking into avatar performances as a new way to connect with fans because of all of her health issues. I love Dolly Parton, but I don't love the whole AI avatar thing. Would you pay to see an AI avatar of any musician?
1: From the KGR Newsroom, I'm Jared Cervello. Authorities are urging parents to discuss the dangers of fentanyl and other drugs with their children. As kids return to school, the Drug Enforcement Administration's Rocky Mountain Field Division says the beginning of a new school year is a good time to talk to kids about drugs. The DEA says Montana is particularly vulnerable to drug trafficking due to its location and interstate highway system. More than 150 Montana residents died from drug overdoses last year. The Montana Highway Patrol is looking to hire new troopers. The agency is actively recruiting to fill about 24 trooper vacancies. MHP says the roles are open to first-time candidates, along with those who also have law enforcement experience.

0: experience. Your weather forecast calls for partly cloudy skies and mild conditions. By daybreak, the morning low should drop to about 54 degrees. Patchy smoke, especially in the afternoon on Tuesday. Otherwise, sunny skies and a warm high of 85. From the KGR Newsroom, I'm Jared Cirillo.
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Town Girl on a Monday. I caught you singing along to that one. That's all right. We allow it here. You don't even have to be a good singer. It's all about having fun around here. I don't know if you go karaokeing, but karaokeing in your car, that's definitely allowed. Madison June is my name, hanging out with you each and every single weekday. CCR, it's up now by request. Have you ever seen the rain?

0: What an incredible weekend at the box office. Spider-Man Brand New Day continuing to dominate, $39 million in North America. That's just this weekend. Spider-Man, of course, number one. Insidious, Out of the Further, that's number two. The Odyssey still hanging in there. Paw Patrol, The End of Oak Street. It has been so long since I've been to the movies. I really think I need to go see Spider-Man or Odyssey. Oh, one of the two.
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6: KGR weather forecast for Helena. Looks like tonight should be partly cloudy with an overnight low of 47 degrees. Tomorrow, partly cloudy skies, a bit windy at times with a high of 75. And tomorrow night, mostly clear, low 47. Friday should see partly cloudy skies, daytime high of 78. Then Friday night, partly cloudy with an overnight low of 58 degrees.
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0: All of the best music right here with me, Madison, online at Madison on Air. 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

Morning crew on a Monday. Madison June is my name. Each and every single weekday, we get to hang out together, and I love it. It's officially the start of Virgo season. Hey, shout out to Vince McMahon, who's 81 today. Happy birthday. Stephen Fry, also celebrating. Dave Chappelle, and if you're celebrating, happy birthday to you.

0: one else is playing that, just us. It is officially Virgo season. You heard me say that earlier. 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
9: KGR weather forecast for Helena. Looks like tonight should be partly cloudy with an overnight low of 47 degrees. Tomorrow, partly cloudy skies, a bit windy at times with a high of 75. And tomorrow night, mostly clear, low 47. Friday should see partly cloudy skies, daytime high of 78. Then Friday night, partly cloudy with an overnight low of 58 degrees.
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0: Oh, who remembers Tootie? Oh, I love Tootie. Joe, what about the entire cast of The Facts of Life? Just threw me back in time because this week The Facts of Life premiered on NBC, was a spinoff from Different Strokes. Oh, Mrs. Garrett, I love that entire cast. It ran for 9 seasons, if you can believe it. Let's bring it back.
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0: 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Because you know, every single August in Finland, they host the Air Guitar World Championships. 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We've got to look this up in YouTube. I feel like it would be really, really fun to watch, especially after a drink or two.
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9: KGR weather forecast for Helena. Looks like tonight should be partly cloudy with an overnight low of 47 degrees. Tomorrow, partly cloudy skies, a bit windy at times with a high of 75. And tomorrow night, mostly clear, low 47. Friday, should see partly cloudy skies, daytime high of 78. Then Friday night, partly cloudy with an overnight low of 58 degrees.
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0: Raise your hand if you watched some NFL preseason exhibition games over the weekend. Yep, same. Me too. I know they don't count, but if your team wins, then they count. You know what I'm saying? Madison, June, and you, each and every single weekday, this is where it happens. This is where we have fun. So I hope that you'll meet me back here tomorrow.
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0: KGR weather forecast for Helena. Looks like tonight should be partly cloudy with an overnight low of 47 degrees. Tomorrow, partly cloudy skies, a bit windy at times with a high of 75. Then tomorrow night, mostly clear, low 47. Friday should see partly cloudy skies, daytime high of 78. Then Friday night, partly cloudy with an overnight low of 58 degrees.
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0: From the album Cosmic Thing, 1989, that album actually had three big hits on it, including that one, which was probably the biggest of the album. Fred Schneider, B-52s, taking it to the Love Shack.
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0: If the telephone's ringing, make sure you pick it up. It's going to be me calling to say I love you. Yeah, great one there from Motown's own Stevie Wonder. I'm Mike Scott, hanging out with you with the greatest classic hits of all time. Right around the corner, we'll hear from the Cranberries.
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7: KGR weather forecast for Helena. Looks like tonight should be partly cloudy with an overnight low of 47 degrees. Tomorrow, partly cloudy skies, a bit windy at times with a high of 75. Then tomorrow night, mostly clear, low 47. Friday should see partly cloudy skies, daytime high of 78. Then Friday night, partly cloudy with an overnight low of 58 degrees.
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0: Great one from the band Madness in Our House. It's Mike Scott. Got the coffee going and great tunes headed your way on the way next in the nighttime.
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0: Jenny Bruegren, Ace of Base, and Don't Turn Around. It's Sting of the Police coming up. Jim and the crew checking in at work tonight for Foreigner and Hadaway 2 in minutes.
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3: KGR Helena weather. Expect patchy smoke and haze again today with wildfires in the area. Otherwise, sunny skies, a high of 83. The overnight low down to 54. Patchy late afternoon smoke again on Tuesday.

0: Come on, feel the noise. A little Quiet Riot in the nighttime. Going to play that for Alexis. She's got us out at work tonight. Alexis, thank you so much for checking in here in the studio. Love hearing from you in the nighttime. Tears for Fears, Michael Stipe and R.E.M. coming up in a band with a very unique name. One Hit Wonder. We'll hear it next.
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9: KGR Helena weather. Expect patchy smoke and haze again today with wildfires in the area. Otherwise, sunny skies, a high of 83. The overnight low down to 54. Patchy late afternoon smoke again on Tuesday.

0: the lady born Leslie Wunderman in the Big Apple, New York City. Of course, we know her better as Taylor Dane. One of two hits from her, Tell It to My Heart.
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0: Huey in the news. Do you believe in love? It's Mike Scott. Moving through the nighttime with the greatest classic hits of all time. Coming up from Wang Chung, Fleetwood Mac by suggestion, and Tone Loc.
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7: KGR Helena weather. Expect patchy smoke and haze again today with wildfires in the area. Otherwise, sunny skies, a high of 83. The overnight low down to 54. Patchy late afternoon smoke again on Tuesday.

Darius Rucker, a.k.a. Hootie and the Blowfish, and I only want to be with you. I'm Mike Scott. Love being with you in the nighttime, playing all these great classic hits of the late 60s through the early 2000s, and a whole lot more on the way.

0: La Isla Bonita, that lady celebrating a big birthday late last week. Motown's own Madonna on your home for great tunes. And more from right around the corner. Billy Gibbons and the boys, ZZ Top on the way. Beach Boys. And we'll kick things off with Blondie in minutes.
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6: KGR Helena weather. Expect patchy smoke and haze again today with wildfires in the area. Otherwise, sunny skies, a high of 83. The overnight low down to 54. Patchy late afternoon smoke again on Tuesday.

0: One of several big hits for that lady, the one and only Chaka Khan. And I feel for you. It's Mike Scott playing the greatest classic hits of the late 60s, 70s, 80s, 90s, and as always, early 2000s. Thank you for being part of it. More music on your radio and online coming up in minutes, too.
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Poison, featuring a guy I got to meet several years ago, and he hung out with me for like a whole afternoon on the air, Bret Michaels. And unfortunately, he was going to go out on a tour for the rest of the year and had to cancel all of his dates on doctor's orders. I guess he had some surgery.

0: Cause I gotta have faith. Ooh, I gotta have faith. Because I gotta have faith.
1: I always have faith when I'm in the air chair. I have faith that we're going to come back to you with a real strong song. How about three of them and very diverse, very different from each other? We'll kick it off with Tom Petty coming up.
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3: KGR Helena weather. Expect patchy smoke and haze again today with wildfires in the area. Otherwise, sunny skies, a high of 83. The overnight low down to 54. Patchy late afternoon smoke again on Tuesday.

Go ahead and jump. Sure. David Lee Roth, I've seen him recently. He can dance still, but he can't do the backflips on stage anymore, you know? Getting up there a little bit. Did a lot of backflips when he probably shouldn't have in the earlier days. It's TC, some movie music from OMD. Gee, I wonder what song we're going to play next. It's a good one coming up.

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11: Hey!
12: Hi!
11: Hey
12: guys.
11: Hi!
12: Hi!
13: How y'all doing?
10: I'm good so far.
11: You know, some...
10: Let's quit while we're ahead.
13: Day of the week. Best day of the week.
11: There's this one consultant who told me that we should come up with a standardized opening for every show, but I don't really want to. Do you really want to do that? Like, I don't want to do that. That seems
3: okay,
11: doesn't it?
3: Well, why would we do anything in a show that is not standardized in any possible way?
11: Well,
10: I produce standard. They're different every time, but, you know.
11: Yeah. But, like, I'm not going to say the same thing every day. Like, that, why would we do? You know what? Just let us live.
3: Yes.
11: We're not hurting nobody, no how. Here's what we have coming up for you. We've got morons in the news, of course. We're going to do a potluck. So, everybody bring a covered dish. We're going to do potluck. What are your favorite summer sounds? Because summer as a season, summer has so many things that only summer gets to own. You don't associate, for example, the sound of the ice cream truck with February. So what are your favorite summer sounds? Comedian Tammy Pescatelli. Oh, what are they building in the mountains in Switzerland? And why are rich people planning to hide themselves away in comfort while the rest of us go Mad Max? Got that coming up for you in Can You Believe This? And a little family fun park with a ride for children that parents say is grossly insensitive and disrespectful to the dead. So we'll take you to that too. But Lamar was telling us before we kicked off today, just this really cool story. This is like an ultimate dad kind of story in a lot of ways, isn't it, Lamar?
3: It really is. It really is. And the dad's name is Blake Heller. Now, he's a dairy farmer in Alma Center, Wisconsin. And, you know, running a dairy farm, we lived next to a dairy farm when I was a kid. And it's hard work. And it's hard work for the whole family. And in this situation, it was including his daughter, Elaine, and her sister. Now, Elaine says that they got up before school every day to feed calves. That's just what you do. You know, but her dad wasn't all about just work. He liked to play and have some fun. So he thought water skiing would be fun. And he wanted a lake. But all he had on his land was cornfields. So then he had this idea. It's a crazy idea. He hired a neighbor who had an excavator to dig a trench a half a mile long and 130 feet wide. Now, after they got the hole dug, Mother Nature kicked in and did the rest. An underground spring filled the lake, and he called it Blue Moo Lake. And he bought a boat. And he taught his daughters how to water ski on that lake. And Elaine got really, really good at it. Elaine and her husband, Greg, met at a barefoot water ski tournament. Now, okay, let me just stop you. Not just great ski, they're barefoot water skiers, okay? Now, they met at a tournament when they were 13. Greg beat her
11: Does that mean that they use their feet as skis? They don't have a ski?
3: No skis, just feet.
11: Just their own feetsies.
10: See, when you first started to tell this, I thought that Shoeless Joe Jackson was going to show up out of the cornfield with water skis on. But now you're telling me they did it bare feet. So Shoeless Joe is right in coming out of the cornfield for this.
3: Sherry, I know that I've got an accent, but barefoot means a foot with no shoes on.
11: But I mean, these are human beings who get out of a boat and hang on to a rope and skim across the surface with only their feet.
3: This is impressive.
11: This is impressive.
3: And so Greg beat Elaine the first time they skied against each other. Then Elaine beat him the next four times. So he got her number at 13. And when they grew up, they got married. So Greg was a really good barefoot water skier, but Elaine made it into the Guinness Book of World Records. She's in the USA Water Ski and Wake Sports Hall of Fame. Here's what she does. She jumps out of the boat, holds on to the rope on her back. She turns around from her back, stands up on her bare feet, and then skis, and then she jumps on ski jumps barefooted. Okay? So she knows what she's doing.
11: Wow. Now, and she learned how to do this in a cornfield or a cowfield or whatever in Wisconsin.
3: Yes.
11: Wow.
3: And let me say this. The big ski competitions, they come to that lake in the middle of a cornfield to have competitions on the lake that he built. Now, the Elaine and Greg have got four kids. They're teaching them to water ski. And listen, this is really pretty cool not bad for a man who had a cornfield and had an idea.
11: This is so, if you build it, they will come.
3: Oh, right? Yes.
11: So there's that.
3: Yes.
11: But this is such an amazing story in every way that you would develop that level of skill in a flooded cornfield.
3: Yeah.
11: And that, and you know what? You know that guy, people talked behind his back and made fun of him. You see, he built the pond.
3: Oh, yeah. Yeah.
11: But just like Kevin Costner in Field of Dreams. He just did his thing. I love this story. Well, that's a proper way to kick off a Tuesday. This is the Bob and Sherry Show.
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7: KGR Helena weather. Expect patchy smoke and haze again today with wildfires in the area. Otherwise, sunny skies, a high of 83. The overnight low down to 54. Patchy late afternoon smoke again on Tuesday.

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5: So I'm tooling around on TV, and on one of these oddball channel streaming services, I'm watching Hogan's Heroes. You remember this show?
6: Ah, you know? I love that show. Love that show.
5: So this was a show that was on in the 1960s, so roughly about 20 years after World War II ended. And we are in a prisoner of war camp in Nazi Germany, and this is a comedy. Now, I don't know who greenlighted this and said, yeah, this sounds like a really good idea, because on the face of it, it seems like a really bad idea. And yet, this show ran for 168 episodes.
0: How is this possible?
7: It was so funny.
0: Was so, well, oh, my God.
5: So one of the things is Werner Klemperer. Well, I'll tell you something about some of the lead actors who were German. Werner Klemperer, who played Colonel Klink, John Banner, who was Surgeon Soltz, and Leon Askin, who was General Burkhalter, and also Howard Klein, Major Wolfgang Hostetler, were all Jewish in real life. And many had fled Nazi persecution or served in the U.S. Armed Forces during World War II. And the guy that played Robert Clary, who played LeBeau, and then he was on soap operas after that, he was a French Holocaust survivor. And Werner Klemperer said, I will play this part, but only if he never wins. In other words, he can never have any sort of a victory of any kind. Richard Dawson, who ended up being on The Family Feud, he's British. He wanted to play Colonel Hogan, but he couldn't master the American accent. Bob Crane, who did play Hogan, he married Sigrid Valdis, who was the actress who played Colonel Klink's secretary.
8: Okay, he flirted with her in every episode. Yeah. That's how he got a lot of information, was flirting with her.
5: Yeah. Look at you with all the information.
8: Oh,
5: the signature leather jacket worn by Bob Crane's character, Colonel Hogan, was originally worn by Frank Sinatra in the 1965 film Von Ryan's Express. I'll bet you didn't know that. And the last thing is
8: somewhere.
5: And so the last thing that I have to say about this is, they took this and they dubbed it into German, and this show was a huge hit in Germany. But what they did is they gave all of the actors who were playing German characters funny accents, like that they were all sort of redneck Germans, let's say. And so that is how this show was shown in Germany and became a hit.
0: I cannot believe this was a hit in Germany.
5: I can't believe this was a hit here for 168 episodes.
8: Was it still funny when you watched it?
5: Yeah.
8: It's funny. It's funny. Yeah.
5: And so that is the story of Hogan's Heroes, if you happen to see it somewhere. This is the Bob and Sherry Show.
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2: We have a brand new installment in the Monsters series, the Ryan Murphy series on Netflix. It's coming out in a few weeks. It's the Lizzie Borden story. It is, first of all, it's a Ryan Murphy fever dream. But the trailer for it is so creepy.
3: Lizzie Borden took an axe, gave her mother 40 whacks.
4: Ouch. Ouch.
5: Whoa.
4: Ouch.
3: When she saw what she had done,
6: she gave her father 41.
2: So this particular spinning of the Lizzie Borden tale, because, you know, it's part of the Ryan Murphy universe, so it's got all kinds of extra gothic plot twists. Apparently, from what I can gather, Lizzie and her maid have some sort of smoking hot psychosexual shared insanity thing going on. And that's what drives that unspeakable violence. So I don't know how historically accurate this is going to be, but if you think about, like, did you watch, I think you watched Monster, the Jeffrey Dahmer installment, Lamar. In fact, you might have even reviewed that. I can't remember.
5: Yeah. I didn't review it, but I watched. Who?
2: Yeah. You just have to know when it's a Ryan Murphy production that there are going to be certain things. You know, American Horror Story. Like, you're going to be certain.
5: Yeah.
2: They're going to dial up the hallucinatory intensity in some ways. I read a post about this show, and one of the comments was, I am going to be watching this show and holding them to the truth of what really happened in that trial. Ma'am, is this your first day on this planet? Did you just get here? Are you telling me you're going to hold Netflix and Ryan Murphy to some historical standard of criminal justice? Take me to your ship.
7: Really?
8: This is entertainment. This isn't a documentary.
2: You know who plays Lizzie Borden's dad, Lamar? Charlie Hunnam.
5: Really?
2: Yes. Ooh. Yes.
8: Who is he?
2: I hate to see a grade A prime Angus piece of man meat like that get whacked with an axe, but I'm going to be watching. It's the Bob and Sherry Show.
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6: I never heard anything quite like that.
5: Luck.
1: I don't mean to scare anybody, but August is almost over. You know that? August 2026 is almost over.
7: Yeah.
1: I know it was just Easter, but we're at the end of summer. It's almost over. And we were chatting amongst ourselves the other day about what our favorite summer sounds are. Mm. And it turned out that each of us had like a really strong favorite that was a little bit different from everybody else's. So let's start with Doc. Doc, tell everybody your favorite sound of summer.
8: Mine is it's really simple, just the birds chirping. And it's so interesting when, you know, you're not near a busy road that you can just hear all these sounds, like the wind blowing, trees rustling, birds just yapping and singing all day.
1: I can remember being like a teenager, young teenager, like 13, 14. And it's summer vacation, and so you're not waking up to an alarm clock. And, you know, waking up, and the house is very, very, very quiet, and the windows are open, and you're hearing the birds that you're, like you're describing, and the wind coming through the trees. We don't hear a lot of that now, because a lot of us never open our windows because of the AC.
7: Yeah, I love that.
1: Yeah. How about you, Max?
9: So, when I was a kid, I would love to listen to late night baseball games. So I'm supposed to be in bed. I'm supposed to be asleep, but I would have like a little ear thing in, and I would be listening to like a Phillies game over all this static and whatnot. And it would sound something like this. And so that sound of that, just that means summer to me. And
1: baseball on the radio on a hot night.
9: Yeah.
1: I can see that. We had my grandmom had a neighbor, and he used to like to sit out on his front steps and listen to the Phillies, as a matter of fact, on his radio. And so the sound of that baseball noise carrying over the lawns.
9: Mm-hmm.
1: Yeah, I get that. How about you, Lamar?
7: It's the beach for me. It is the beach for me. And it's usually the key word here is the middle of the vacation. You've been there for a few days, but you still got a few days to go. So you feel like this is going to last forever, which it doesn't. But you sit out there and I stand under the umbrella most of the time, but then I'll slide out to the side where the sun is, recline the chair back, and then just sit there, closing my eyes and listen to that ocean. A lot of times, listen, if I want to go to sleep at my house, I play one of the ocean things in because it is so relaxing. And the cool part about it is you can hear some people. You don't know what's going on. There's some kids laughing here or there, whatever, but that ocean is always there. It's great.
9: I love the fact that you did it in the middle of it because it seems like the first day of vacation, your foot is still back home.
1: Yeah.
9: And then your
7: it's
9: first
7: the
9: day
7: yeah.
9: back,
7: the
9: your foot is still in vacation.
7: Yeah. And you get right in the middle, you feel like this is lasting forever. And with less than 24 hours, you feel like, oh my God, it's over. Yeah, yeah. It's almost
1: we're
7: over.
1: Out of time.
7: Yeah.
1: You're right. Yeah. That Wednesday or whatever day it is, that middle day, that is the middle perfect day.
9: So, Sherry, what's the sound for you?
7: Yeah.
1: Oh, for me, it's what summertime sounds like at night when you go outside. And it's, you know, if you live in a city or the suburbs, you're going to have additional noises. You're going to have a distant siren.
9: Yeah.
1: You're going to have traffic. You're going to have people's voices as they pass. But you're always going to have the frogs and the crickets and the cicadas. And I've loved this so much my whole life that even now, like every night before I go to bed, I'll take Bridger out, the dog, whether he wants to go or not. Sometimes I have to drag him because he's a big, lazy house hippo. And I will sit. There's this big rock at the end of my driveway, and I'll sit on my rock and just listen to the night. And where I live now, there's an added summertime bonus because we have these owls that sound like drunken hillbilly rednecks.
9: And then they do it to each other in different places. Yeah.
1: Yeah. And so when I sit outside on my rock at night, it's nature, but it also sounds like there's one hell of a party going on somewhere not too far because these owls are shouting at each other. So yeah, if you have a favorite sound of summer, shoot us a talk back. Let us know. It's the Bob and Sherry Show.
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2: From the KGR newsroom, I'm Jared Cirillo. A complex investigation is now underway in Billings after a family disturbance led to gunfire and a house fire Sunday night. Police said fire crews were met with bullets when they arrived, and that prevented them from immediately battling the fire. The home was destroyed, and multiple adults and children were killed. A man found outside with a self-inflicted gunshot wound was taken to a hospital. He also later died. A Eureka man is pleading not guilty to more than 100 felony animal cruelty charges. Court documents show Ilya Kovalenko was arrested on 105 charges of animal cruelty. Police seized more than 50 animals from his property last month, including 40 dogs, as well as cats, ponies, rabbits, chickens, and one goat. Patchy afternoon smoke, otherwise mostly sunny. We'll see a high of 85 degrees. From the KGR newsroom, I'm Jared Cirillo.
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3: And now, the People's Movie Critic Lamar goes behind the screens.
4: I'm pretty sure by now people are tired of hearing me talk about Ted Lasso. I don't care.
5: I'm not.
4: Hey, if you're tired of it now, it's going to get worse. I mean, I'm just saying. But data has shown, and I'm not surprised at this, that the first episode of season four, which was a few weeks ago, it was the number one streaming series in the United States on that day when it premiered. Of all things, it was number one. And it's also the highest viewing thing that Apple TV has ever had. The second highest was the season three premiere of Ted Lasso. So for right now, that's the last I'm talking about it. But if you're not watching this, I feel for you.
5: And I was late to the party, but you can catch up. You can go and binge it, and you can catch up and get to this.
4: Max caught up in just a few days. It is so, so good, so good. Here's another interesting piece. Pierce Brosnan is joining Chris Hemsworth in Netflix Extraction 3. Now, this is the third Extraction movie that's going to be on Netflix. It's their deal. If you're not familiar with the first two things, they're action-packed. I mean, it's nothing but action-packed. And I don't know what the third installment is going to be in the franchise, what it's about, but Pierce Brosnan is in it, and he's going to be joining the cast, and there's no word on his character, but I'm betting that he is going to be a villain. Now, I'm totally basing that on his character in Mobland. I don't love him being a villain, but gosh, he is so good. Sherry, have you seen Mobland? Anything? Have you seen it?
1: No, but I'm picturing him as a villain, and I haven't seen it. And I'm with you. Yeah, I can see it.
4: Yeah. He's very good at it. Now, for a lighter side, they are working on Zootopia 3. It's coming, which makes perfect sense because last year Zootopia 2 became the biggest Hollywood animated film of all time, with $1.87 billion worldwide.
1: You loved
4: box
1: it.
4: Office.
1: I know. When it's you reviewed great. That, you I mean, loved it.
4: Yeah, it's great.
1: Karamia went to see it the day before you reviewed it and texted me, and she said, "Why am I crying over Zootopia 2?
4: I know. Now, nobody's surprised that number three's coming. The first one in 2016 made over $1 billion, so follow the money. They're not going to stop this. Jennifer Goodwin and Jason Bateman, they're still going to be in the cast. One of the things they're saying is the guy that's behind this, the director and writer, they're saying, look, there's so many stories we can do with this. We don't know when it's going to stop. Well, it'll stop when people stop coming. But as long as it's as good as the first two, people are still going to come. So, yeah, that's what's coming up. So stay tuned for our next episode to let you know what's happening behind the screen.
1: It's the Bob and Sherry Show.
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7: Weather for Townsend, a high of 86 degrees with mostly sunny skies, 57 tonight, and then back up to 88 with partly cloudy skies for your Wednesday, and that's weather for Townsend.
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2: From the KGR newsroom, I'm Jared Cirillo. Firefighters continue their battle against the Deer Creek Fire in Lincoln County. Officials said the blaze has grown to 963 acres as of late Monday. That's up from 600 acres late last week. The fire is still 0% contained as well. It started last Thursday and is burning about 18 miles west of Marion and 6 miles north of Happy's Inn in the Pleasant Valley area. Wildlife officials are warning residents about a rise in bear activity in the Sealy Lake area. Officials say anyone heading out into bear country should be sure to follow proper bear protocol. That includes storing food and other smelly items away from your tent using a bear hang or bear canister. Patchy afternoon smoke possible again with mostly sunny skies otherwise. The high of 85. I'm Jared Cirillo reporting.
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2: Hi, Sherry. You guys just talked about the top 10 dog names in America. And I just wanted to say that I did also have a Max. He was a Beagle Basset Hound Boston Terrier. He has since passed. But we also have some other fun dog names. So right now we have Rock. He's also a tripod. And he's a pit bull. And at one point, we had a black lab named Sir. Sir was old and blind, and so it was like taking your grandparents to the supermarket all the time. We'd just be like, Sir, Sir, what are you doing? Sir, Sir, come here. Sir, don't do that. Anyway, I just thought you'd find that story really funny. Thank you.
3: Hey, Sherry, this is somebody who's taking a dog to a supermarket. Remember we were talking about that? You know, it's so apparently this supermarket allows you to take dogs in. Just mine anywhere. Doesn't, but people bring them in anyhow.
4: Anywhere. I'm waiting for them to allow them in the hospital so that we never have to leave Bridger home alone again. that's like a huge thing here.
5: I actually took a video the other day at Costco. I was out getting a buggy, and this guy and his wife, they put the dog in the buggy. And I looked, the dog had nothing but a collar on. It was no kind of support dog or whatever. And so they're headed. I mean, they are headed into Costco. And I'm like, I don't think this is going to work out. So I went ahead and pulled my phone out because I just want to see what was going to happen. And, you know, you go and you have to scan your card. And the lady, this lady that's there, she is... She has a German accent, and she is a no-nonsense woman. You know, when you go in and I say, hey, how you doing? I'm fine. Hope you are. You know, just that kind of way. She's very, you know. Yeah. So I'm right behind them. And so they go rolling in, and she goes, "Huh? Nope. No. No, sorry. No. No. You, dog. No dog." He goes, "But they be there." Nope. No dog. No. No. And she just points at the door, and they hang their head and come back out with the dog in the buggy. I thought, oh, okay. So some places do have rules. I mean, they really do.
4: Costco does have rules. Costco is a very generous and welcoming place. But, yeah, there are some things you're not going to be doing. And I guess wheeling the dog in the buggy is one of them. The thing I love about the dog named Sir is when they're out in public, it sounds like they're talking to Grandpa, doesn't it? Sir?
3: Sir?
5: How many old men are turning around, you think?
4: Spit that out.
3: If somebody yelled, Sir, spit that out in public, I'd be going, I've got nothing in my mouth. Where they went? I immediately.
5: Oh, yeah, I would think it was me. I would think I was doing something wrong. Yeah, I would. I'm like you.
4: This is what happens to those of us that care for older relatives. Because we are in public saying things like, no, we have to pay for that first. You know, like little things. And it sneaks up on you because I'm living this right now. It sneaks up on you. You're used to being the kid and deferring to the older parent or grandparent or whatever. And I think maybe because I was raised with old people, I don't argue or fight or correct or anything. Whatever they say, I go with it. And I'm not an argumentative or confrontational person. So whatever my mom says, I just roll with it. But we're in a really interesting dynamic right now because she gets her wires crossed. And then when I try to explain to her, no, it's Lamar who has the poodle and Max who has the older brother. She'll argue with me and she'll say, no, you told me that Max has a poodle. No, it's and then she'll say, honey, I think you're not getting enough sleep or you're under stress. And so rather than have controversy or conflict, you need to understand that all of y'all have poodles. Everybody's got a poodle.
5: We all do.
4: Because a lie is a very hard thing to keep track of. That's why it's just be truthful. It's easier. If I agree that Lamar doesn't have a poodle, and then he does have a poodle, then I'm accused of losing my mind. So effective immediately, this is like Oprah. You get a poodle. You get a poodle. Everyone I know has a poodle. The audience, y'all have poodles. We are the most poodle-centric people. We're poodle nation. Because I'm not arguing with her.
3: No.
4: Max, would you argue with your parents?
3: No. And no, I went through my mother. She would get names wrong, and I just was like... It's just not worth arguing about because she's not backing down. she's not saying you're right. And I just knew it was just ridiculous.
4: So Max had about 15, 20 years where he had to remember his friend's new names.
3: Oh, yeah. she says, anybody need prayers in your life? And I go, oh, you know, my friend Mickey is going through a tough time, you know. And she says, okay, I'm going to pray for him. And then she would ask, how is Nikki doing? And I go, his name, oh, never mind. God knows, you know, the only thing that I'm thinking is she's praying all the time for this guy named Nikki. There's some guy standing in a bar in Bayonne, New Jersey going, things are going great. God must love me.
4: God loves him. Yeah. It's the Bob and Sherry Show.
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2: From the KGR Newsroom, I'm Jared Cirillo. A complex investigation is now underway in Billings after a family disturbance led to gunfire and a house fire Sunday night. Police said fire crews were met with bullets when they arrived, and that prevented them from immediately battling the fire. The home was destroyed, and multiple adults and children were killed. A man found outside with a self-inflicted gunshot wound was taken to a hospital. He also later died. A Eureka man is pleading not guilty to more than 100 felony animal cruelty charges. Court documents show Ilya Kovalenko was arrested on 105 charges of animal cruelty. Police seized more than 50 animals from his property last month, including 40 dogs, as well as cats, ponies, rabbits, chickens, and one goat. Patchy afternoon smoke, otherwise mostly sunny. We'll see a high of 85 degrees. From the KGR Newsroom, I'm Jared Cirillo.
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3: This message is for Sherry. I have to voice text because I'm driving to take my kid to college. I'm so sorry to hear about Kevin, and I will be thinking about you, your family, and everyone every single day. I do think thoughts and intentions go so far. So, gotcha there, girl. And
4: thank you.
3: Can the universe also just give this woman a break? You give us so much. Please. You share your knowledge, your humor, your insights, like everything with us. And we are so lucky. And universe, give this woman a break. Give her family a break. Like, you do so much for us, like, literally, and for everyone else. Anyway, I know I just sound crazy, and I just thank you so much for all that you do. Thank you for the information. Thank you for the awareness. Thank you for your constant fight for women and the underprivileged, and just, anyway, thank you. And Kevin's got this. You've got this. We love you. And do not, you don't need to play this on the radio, because I don't think you would, but don't. Anyway, it's Rachel from Wilmington. Take care.
5: Too late.
3: Thanks, Max, for passing this along. It's Rachel again, and please, Max, don't give me an award. Like,
4: oh no!
3: You know, the most left messages in 1 week.
5: I'm sorry, Rachel.
3: Okay, and I'll be quick. I'll try to be quick this time. Anyway, this one goes to Lamar, and I'm wondering if the things that irritate him, if it doesn't come down to being raised, part of it, doesn't come down to being raised in a Southern household, because I can't stand it when people are talking with their mouths full, or they're sucking food out of their teeth when they talk, or I can hear the click clack of the hard candy in their mouth. Anyway, it drives me. It is up the wall. It's chalk, nails on a chalkboard. Also, when someone doesn't acknowledge me when I let them out, especially if it's like they're really being a jerk to get in at a certain spot and they don't even acknowledge me, I have a problem with that too. I feel like it's a respect thing, and in the South, like, we're very like manners. That person has no manners. How rude. And then also the speeding on the highway. I can't go the speed limit. I cannot. In town, I might speed a little bit, whatever. But when I'm trying to go somewhere, let me go. I also speed more than I should. Not so much these days, because I might have gotten a ticket a year and a half ago. I was speeding, but whatever. I went a good 30-some years with, no marks. So, anyway. I wonder if it's part of these things are part of, like, the way we were raised in the South. Just a thought, because don't suck your teeth while you're leaving a message. It's...
4: I love you, Rachel. I do.
6: Yeah.
4: Well,
5: thank you.
4: You know what? There's a lot of good wisdom there. Thank you, Rachel. Yeah. Thank you for your love and support for Kevin. It's the Bob and Sherry Show.
5: Absolutely.
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7: Weather for Townsend is going to be a little wet later on in the week, but for today, 86 for a high, tonight, 57 for a low, and then 88 degrees with partly cloudy skies for your Wednesday, and that's weather for Townsend.
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1: From the KGR newsroom, I'm Jared Cervello. Firefighters continue their battle against the Deer Creek Fire in Lincoln County. Officials said the blaze has grown to 963 acres as of late Monday. That's up from 600 acres late last week. The fire is still 0% contained as well. It started last Thursday and is burning about 18 miles west of Marion and 6 miles north of Happy's Inn in the Pleasant Valley area. Wildlife officials are warning residents about a rise in bear activity in the Seeley Lake area. Officials say anyone heading out into bear country should be sure to follow proper bear protocol. That includes storing food and other smelly items away from your tent using a bear hang or bear canister. Patchy afternoon smoke possible again with mostly sunny skies otherwise. The high of 85. I'm Jared Cervello reporting.
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4: A Florida woman, her name is Monique Love Turnbull. She's 31, and she's facing a bunch of charges after scamming a senior citizen and then trying to sneak thousands of dollars into the jail inside her body. Now, Turnbull, Turnbull was pulled over.
5: Can I just say something? We have learned something in Morons in the News, and that is women's bodies are remarkable.
4: They
5: thought just giving birth was enough, but oh my.
4: Yeah. No, yeah.
1: Well, this is where I learned the phrase jail purse. That's where that happened.
4: Was pulled over, and she got arrested by sheriff's deputies while she's driving on the highway. Now, she's charged with a scheme to defraud, felony use of a two-way communication device, fraudulent use of a credit or debit card without consent involving a victim 60 years or older, and introduction of contraband into a corrections facility. They don't like for you to do that. They don't like for you to bring stuff in. Now, Turnbull showed up at the senior citizen's home and said she was a representative of a woman's bank. She then allegedly claimed that the elderly person's bank account had been compromised, and so she was going to handle the appropriate disposal of the credit card. Now, in a follow-up statement, the sheriff's office said when she was taken to jail, $3,200 in cash was discovered rolled up inside her private place, at which point she was hit with the contraband charges. Turnbull is being held in Martin County Jail on a $500,000 bond. The money is currently sealed in evidence, but the sheriff's office recommends that residents keep in mind at some point, this cash is going to be back in public circulation. So be careful when you're handling paper money. You don't know where it might have been.
1: This is what your mom meant when she said there's nothing filthier than money. Don't put your fingers in your mouth. Go wash your hands.
4: Yeah, she's right.
1: Oh, well. That's a lot of cash in your jail purse.
4: $32,000.
1: That had to be uncomfortable. You know how when you have like a doggy bag or leftovers,
5: yeah,
1: and you're really looking forward to it.
5: Yeah,
1: you're like, you go to bed that night going, I know what I'm having for lunch tomorrow.
5: Right,
1: and it's in there. And you just know it's there, and it's a bitter, bitter thing when somebody eats your leftovers that you were counting on.
5: Mm.
1: It's a terrible thing when somebody digs into your doggy bag, but it's a really terrifying and terrible thing. When the person digging into your doggy bag is a giant bear that came into your house and ate your KFC while you were sleeping.
4: Whoa.
1: What? Yeah, Harlan County, Kentucky. Kendra North said that they had left the front door of their home open Wednesday night to help the air circulate. And they went to bed and they forgot that they'd left the door open. And so there's the door, just open. So they're sound asleep, and the phone is ringing, and it's Kendra's sister, who lives right nearby. Now, I want you to imagine this being you. You are in a sound sleep in the middle of the night. The phone rings, and it's your sister, and your sister is saying, "Wake up, there's a bear in your house," because she could see it from her house. Woo! So my favorite part of this story is, and you know, being awakened like that, you wouldn't even know, what? What do you mean a bear is in my house? Like, you wouldn't have any way to make sense of this. No. So they tiptoe out, and sure enough, a bear walked through the front door, ate her bucket of leftover KFC, and destroyed her glass table in the process. But my favorite part of this is, Kendra said, "I'm really sad over my KFC."
4: Yeah. Because you're thinking about that. Oh, my gosh. Yeah.
1: So 2 days later, you know, they've swept up the broken glass and Kendra's gotten over the fact that she didn't have her KFC. 2 days later, she's in the kitchen making sloppy joes. And there's a bear on the porch because word's gotten out that the eating's good at Kendra's house.
4: network.
5: Can I just tell you, KFC should duke her some chicken.
1: They should. Yeah. I love this woman so much. She said, well, this experience has taught me a valuable lesson. I keep that front door shut good and tight now. Ooh, Kendra, your kitchen has become legend amongst the bears, though. And that's kind of special. That is Morons in the News. This is the Bob and Sherry Show.
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2: From the KGR newsroom, I'm Jared Cervello. A Eureka man is pleading not guilty to more than 100 felony animal cruelty charges. Court documents show Ilya Kovalenko was arrested on more than 105 charges of animal cruelty. Police seized more than 50 animals from a property last month, including 40 dogs and cats, ponies, rabbits, chickens, and goats. Kovalenko is accused of confining the animals and failing to provide food, water, and adequate medical care to them. He's facing more than 200 years in prison if convicted on all counts. A complex investigation also underway in Billings after a family disturbance led to gunfire and a house fire Sunday. Police said fire crews were met with bullets when they arrived, and that prevented them from immediately fighting the fire. The home was destroyed, and multiple adults and children were killed. You're up to date from the KGR newsroom. I'm Jared Cervello.
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KGR, helping the weather. Patchy smoke off and on through the afternoon and evening. Mostly sunny with a high of 85. The morning low drops to about 56 by daybreak. Mostly sunny Wednesday, but a chance for a few afternoon rain showers.

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3: We have a brand new installment in the Monsters series, the Ryan Murphy series on Netflix. It's coming out in a few weeks. It's the Lizzie Borden story. It is, first of all, it's a Ryan Murphy fever dream. But the trailer for it is so creepy.
4: Lizzie Borden took an axe, gave her mother 40 whacks.
5: Ouch. Whoa, ouch.

0: She gave her father 41.
1: So this particular spinning of the Lizzie Borden tale, because, you know, it's part of the Ryan Murphy universe, so it's got all kinds of extra gothic plot twists. Apparently, from what I can gather, Lizzie and her maid have some sort of smoking hot psychosexual shared insanity thing going on. And that's what drives that unspeakable violence. So I don't know how historically accurate this is going to be, but if you think about, like, did you watch, I think you watched Monster, the Jeffrey Dahmer installment, Lamar. In fact, you might have even reviewed that. I can't remember.
2: I didn't review it, but I watched.
1: Yeah. You just have to know when it's a Ryan Murphy production that there are going to be certain things. You know, American Horror Story. Like, you're going to be certain.
2: Yeah.
1: They're going to dial up the hallucinatory intensity in some ways. I read a post about this show, and one of the comments was, I am going to be watching this show and holding them to the truth of what really happened in that trial. Ma'am, is this your first day on this planet? Did you just get here? Are you telling me you're going to hold Netflix and Ryan Murphy to some historical standard of criminal justice? Take me to your ship.
3: Really? This is entertainment. This isn't a documentary.
1: You know who plays Lizzie Borden's dad, Lamar? Charlie Hunnam.
2: Really?
1: Yes. Ooh. Yes.
3: Who is he?
1: I hate to see a grade A prime Angus piece of man meat like that get whacked with an axe, but I'm gonna be watching. It's the Bob and Sherry Show.
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2: From the KGR Newsroom, I'm Jared Cervello. Firefighters continue their battle against the Deer Creek Fire in Lincoln County. Officials said the blaze has grown to 963 acres as of late Monday. That's up from 600 acres late last week. The fire is still 0% contained as well. It started last Thursday and is burning about 18 miles west of Marion and 6 miles north of Happy's Inn in the Pleasant Valley area. Wildlife officials are warning residents about a rise in bear activity in the Seeley Lake area. Officials say anyone heading out into bear country should be sure to follow proper bear protocol. That includes storing food and other smelly items away from your tent using a bear hang or bear canister. Patchy afternoon smoke possible again with mostly sunny skies otherwise. The high of 85. I'm Jared Cervello reporting.
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It's John Waite. Hello, my name's Tim. We're rolling through a Tuesday workday together with music coming from Steve Winwood, Got the Cars, and Roxette's later as we kick off this hour together with the Police.

0: It's Stevie Winwood, number one song for him. It's Higher Love. It's Tim. Good morning. And if you love yourself some breakfast cereal, Reese's Puffs, they got a new flavor. The limited edition Reese's Puffs peanut butter and jelly cereal, blending their signature peanut butter and chocolate taste with strawberry jelly. 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
8: KGR Helena Weather. Patchy smoke off and on through the afternoon and evening. Mostly sunny with a high of 85. The morning low drops to about 56 by daybreak. Mostly sunny Wednesday, but a chance for a few afternoon rain showers.

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0: It's Roxette. Gotta listen to your heart. Hello there. It's Tim. Well, like Saturday Night Live in the U.S., the Canadian version, SCTV, which launched the careers of some iconic comedians over the years, John Candy, Eugene Levy, Catherine O'Hara, Martin Short, there's others. That entire series headed to Netflix. In fact, Marty Short shared the news that Netflix is going to have SCTV. It'll begin streaming September 1st. That show originally ran from 76 to 84, and of course, most of the cast went on to be very successful. It all was spawned from the Second City Comedy Troupe that was founded in Chicago, then expanded up to Toronto, and that's where the TV show was created. So if you're an SCTV fan, starting September 1st, you can catch those on Netflix. We got NXS ready to roll next.
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0: It's Phil Collins and Genesis. My name's Tim. Thank you so much for doing a Tuesday with music on the way this hour from the Eagles. We got the Bengals, and we got one going from Rick Astley. Kicking off this hour, it's Cheap Trick.
1: I want you to want me.

0: From the long run, it's the Eagles. Got that heartache tonight. It's Tim as we hang on a Tuesday work day together. Well, this coming from medical professionals, they're sharing some indicators that reveal your health is right on track, and it's something you can do right there at the office if you want to. Here are some of the things that are good signs that you're physically on track. For example, being able to put your socks on while standing up. And also getting up from the floor without using your hands. Those are two good signs, they say. If you can climb a few flights of stairs without getting winded, if you have a firm grip and you wake up feeling rested, those show that you're pretty healthy. I was doing really good. I was 4 out of 5 until we got to that rested part there. That's a hit and miss for me, at least. Music from America. We'll crank one up from Tiffany next.
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7: KGR, Helena weather. Patchy smoke off and on through the afternoon and evening. Mostly sunny with a high of 85. The morning low drops to about 56 by daybreak. Mostly sunny Wednesday, but a chance for a few afternoon rain showers.

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0: Oh, Mickey, you're so fine. It's Tony Basil. My name's Tim. As we do this Tuesday Orc Day together, State Fair season is here. And the tasting table, they've rounded up the best new foods being served at state fairs across the country. As the Minnesota State Fair kicks off next week with a pickle pie, that's from Lulu's Public House, the Illinois State Fair, featuring a sweet and spicy honey badger pizza. At the State Fair of Texas, they'll be serving a bacon jam caramel apple hard cider. But honestly, nothing says State Fair more than foods on a stick for me, like deep fried butter on a stick, Swiss cheese and rye on a stick, and of course, don't forget the hot beef sundae on a stick. I don't know how they get that on a stick, but they do. There's a lot of great foods on a stick. State Fair season, a great time of the year. Music on the way from Rick Astley. We're going to do that one for you next.
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0: It's Alone from Heart. Hello, it's Tim. Music on the way this hour. Elton John, R.E.M., and Pat Benatar kicking off this hour together. You can't touch it. It's MC Hammer.
1: You can't touch this. You can't touch this. You can't touch this.

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2: One of the great ones from Elton. It's Rocket Man. Hello, it's Tim. As we look at some Hollywood news, Spider-Man, Brand New Day. Man, this movie is just printing cash. Won the box office again. Now that's four weekends in a row for those playing along at home. The movie held on to the number one spot and made another $39 million. Meanwhile, the horror movie Insidious, Out of the Further, it debuted in second place, followed by The Odyssey. That's still making money too. Paw Patrol, the Dino movie, came in fourth. And the end of Oak Street rounded out the top five. Coming in new this weekend is the Ridley Scott post-apocalyptic film called Dog Stars, starring Jacob Elordi, Jacob, and Josh Brolin, among others. It's about a guy, he's a crop duster, and then really bad stuff happens, and then there's not that many people left on Earth. That's what that is. Dog Stars opens this weekend. There's your Hollywood update. As or as close to it as I can get, with music from Los Lobos next.
3: And Doug.
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9: KGR, helping a weather. Patchy smoke off and on through the afternoon and evening. The morning low drops to about 56 by daybreak. Mostly sunny Wednesday, but a chance for a few afternoon rain showers.

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0: Oh yeah, we are going crazy. It is Prince, it's Tim. Hitting on a few more celebrity birthdays today, August 25th. Jeff Downs, keyboardist of The Buggles. Yes. And also the supergroup Asia. Jeff is 74 today. He co-wrote both of Asia's hits and this top 40 US hit, which was, of course, the first video played on MTV. Video killed the radio star back in 1979. Elvis Costello, the legend, is 72 today. His biggest pop hit was Veronica in 1989. But he wasn't really about radio singles. He was just an incredible songwriter. He's in the Rock and Roll Hall of Fame, also the Songwriters Hall of Fame as well. Director Tim Burton is 68 today. He directed Pee-wee's Big Adventure, the Beetlejuice movies, the early 90s Batmans, Edward Scissorhands, Charlie and the Chocolate Factory, and Alice in Wonderland. Also celebrating a birthday today, cranking it up a notch, Rob Halford, lead singer of Judas Priest, 75 today. The Priest had two number 12 pop hits, believe it or not, both from the British Steel album Living After Midnight and this 1980 hit, Breaking the Law. Breaking the Law. Vivian Campbell, guitarist of Whitesnake and currently Def Leppard, is 64. He's in fact been with Def Leppard since 1982, replacing the late Steve Clark. And TV chef Rachel Ray turning 58 today. In addition to her own shows, Ray has written several cookbooks based on the 30-minute meals concept. I like the 30-second meal concept myself, but not too many things can be done in 30 seconds, short of a sandwich. Anyway, if you're celebrating a birthday today, we'll get it cranked up with Huey Lewis and the News. And an all-time favorite of mine, lead track from Boston's album, that is up next.
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7: KGR, helping a weather. Patchy smoke off and on through the afternoon and evening. The morning low drops to about 56 by daybreak. Mostly sunny Wednesday, but a chance for a few afternoon rain showers.

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0: You know, I'm about due for a vacay now that I think about it. It's Go-Go's. It's Tim. But it is time for me to head out the door. Thanks for rolling on a Tuesday as we get Richard Marks up next. Have a spectacular day.
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Hey, it's Ryan Chase. Thanks for hanging out with us. Hope you're enjoying your Tuesday with all the tunes. We got Bob Seger coming up. Also, Phil Collins, Against All Odds. Love that. Right now, Denise Williams.

0: Bill Collins, Against All Odds. It's Ryan Chase. Your morning routine is an absolute dumpster fire, and you know deep down you've considered putting your kids to sleep in full street clothes just to get us extra 5 minutes of glorious science. Well, one exhausted mom is getting dragged online for dressing her toddlers in tomorrow's school outfits right after their nighttime bath. She claims it eliminates the morning breakdown entirely. Now, sure, sleeping in denim might make your kid look like a tiny, wrinkled rodeo clown by breakfast, but if the bed is clean, who cares? What do you think? Is this brilliant survival mode parenting, or are you too weak to fight the pants battle at 7 a.m.?
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11: KGR, Helena Weather. Patchy smoke off and on through the afternoon and evening. The morning low drops to about 56 by daybreak. Mostly sunny Wednesday, but a chance for a few afternoon rain showers.

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KGR, Helena Weather. Patchy smoke off and on through the afternoon and evening. The morning low drops to about 56 by daybreak. Mostly sunny Wednesday, but a chance for a few afternoon rain showers.

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0: 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I'm Ryan Chase. 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
10: You're a rich girl and you're gone too far, 'cause you know it don't matter anyway.

Hey, it's Ryan Chase. Hope you're enjoying all the tunes for the Tuesday. Coming up, Mariah Carey and Dream Lover. We'll also do Scorpions, Rock You Like a Hurricane. And right now, it's Corey Hart's.

0: Scorpions, rock you like a hurricane. It's Ryan Chase. Some sad news today. The absolute heart and soul of country music, Dolly Parton, has passed away at 80 years old. Quite the life, too. She was just always there for us, growing up dirt poor in an East Tennessee cabin, to gifting millions of books to kids and giving us songs that defined generations. She was the rare kind of icon who brought every single one of us together. Always loved her. Rest in peace to a true legend. There will never, ever be another Dolly.
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5: KGR helping a weather. Patchy smoke off and on through the afternoon and evening. The morning low drops to about 56 by daybreak. Mostly sunny Wednesday, but a chance for a few afternoon rain showers.
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0: Eddie Grant, Electric Avenue, it's Ryan Chase. You are currently one alarm clock away from a complete nervous breakdown, which is why putting your kids to bed in tomorrow's school clothes, it's pure tactical genius. Well, some internet keyboard warriors are calling this mom gross for skipping pajamas after bath time, but clearly they've never wrestled a hyperactive five-year-old into a t-shirt while trying not to burn the toast. Now, who cares if your kid rolls into kindergarten looking like a tiny, wrinkled hangover? As long as you got to drink your coffee while it was actually hot.
1: From the KTR newsroom, I'm Jared Cirillo. A Eureka man is pleading not guilty to more than 100 felony animal cruelty charges. Court documents show Ilya Kovalenko was arrested on more than 105 charges of animal cruelty. Police seized more than 50 animals from a property last month, including 40 dogs and cats, ponies, rabbits, chickens, and goats. Kovalenko is accused of confining the animals and failing to provide food, water, and adequate medical care to them. He's facing more than 200 years in prison if convicted on all counts. A complex investigation also underway in Billings after a family disturbance led to gunfire and a house fire Sunday. Police said fire crews were met with bullets when they arrived, and that prevented them from immediately fighting the fire. The home was destroyed, and multiple adults and children were killed. You're up to date from the KGR newsroom. I'm Jared Cirillo.
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1: KGR Helena weather. Patchy smoke off and on through the afternoon and evening. The morning low drops to about 56 by daybreak. Mostly sunny Wednesday, but a chance for a few afternoon rain showers.

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0: Steve Miller Band, take the money and run. It's Ryan Chase, and your bank account is weeping because you spent your weekend buying overpriced designer sneakers. But the real snobs are out here dropping 60 grand on biohacking clinics just to brag about their cellular age at brunch. See, the elite have officially turned basic physical survival into a massive contest, swapping fancy watches for hyperbaric oxygen chambers and ice baths. It's absolute comedy because you can get 90% of those exact same health benefits for $0 just by going to bed at a reasonable time and taking a walk around the block.
1: From the KTR Newsroom, I'm Jared Cervello. Firefighters continue their battle against the Deer Creek Fire in Lincoln County. Officials said the blaze has grown to 963 acres as of late Monday. That's up from 600 acres late last week. The fire is still 0% contained as well. It started last Thursday and is burning about 18 miles west of Marion and 6 miles north of Happy's Inn in the Pleasant Valley area. Wildlife officials are warning residents about a rise in bear activity in the Sealy Lake area. Officials say anyone heading out into bear country should be sure to follow proper bear protocol. That includes storing food and other smelly items away from your tent using a bear hang or bear canister. Your weather forecast calls for some patchy smoke and haze through the evening. Otherwise, mostly clear with the morning low of 56. Wednesday, a slight chance of a few afternoon rain showers. Mostly sunny with a high of 89. I'm Jared Cervello from the KGR Newsroom.
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The car is just what I needed. I'm Ryan Chase. Thanks for hanging out with us for your Tuesday. Coming up for you, we got Def Leppard and Animotion. And right now, some Yacht Rock for you with Player.

0: Animotion, Obsession, it's Ryan Chase. The days of mature women settling for a guy who falls asleep 3 minutes into a movie, those are officially over now. There is a massive wave of single women in their 50s and 60s that are now ditching the age gap taboo, and they're going after guys 10 years younger just to get someone with actual enthusiasm for life. When a woman already knows what she wants, owns her house, and pays her own bills, she's not looking for a sugar daddy. She's looking for someone who doesn't complain about his back every time he gets out of a chair.
1: From the NGR Newsroom, I'm Jared Cirillo. A complex investigation is now underway in Billings after a family disturbance led to gunfire and a house fire Sunday night. Police said fire crews were met with bullets when they arrived, and that prevented them from immediately battling the fire. The home was destroyed, and multiple adults and children were killed. A man found outside with a self-inflicted gunshot wound was taken to a hospital. He also later died. A Eureka man is pleading not guilty to more than 100 felony animal cruelty charges. Court documents show Ilya Kovalenko was arrested on 105 charges of animal cruelty. Police seized more than 50 animals from his property last month, including 40 dogs, as well as cats, ponies, rabbits, chickens, and one goat. Your weather forecast calls for some patchy smoke and haze through the evening. Otherwise, mostly clear with the morning low of 56. Wednesday, a slight chance of a few afternoon rain showers. Mostly sunny with a high of 89. I'm Jared Cirillo from the KGR Newsroom.
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0: John Parr, St. Elmo's Fire. It's Ryan Chase. Remember when federal officials tried begging us to dress nice and act civilized on planes? But coach class remains an absolute dumpster fire of humanity. Travelers just voted on the worst behavior in the sky. And loud degenerates playing videos with no headphones officially beat out seat recliners for the top spot. Trying to teach basic manners to 300 crammed, stressed out strangers in a flying aluminum tin. It's kind of like trying to teach table etiquette to a pack of wild raccoons.
1: From the KGR newsroom, I'm Jared Cirillo. Firefighters continue their battle against the Deer Creek Fire in Lincoln County. Officials said the blaze has grown to 963 acres as of late Monday. That's up from 600 acres late last week. The fire is still 0% contained as well. It started last Thursday and is burning about 18 miles west of Marion and 6 miles north of Happy's Inn in the Pleasant Valley area. Wildlife officials are warning residents about a rise in bear activity in the Seeley Lake area. Officials say anyone heading out into bear country should be sure to follow proper bear protocol. That includes storing food and other smelly items away from your tent using a bear hang or bear canister. Your weather forecast calls for some patchy smoke and haze through the evening. Otherwise, mostly clear with the morning low of 56. Wednesday, a slight chance of a few afternoon rain showers. Mostly sunny with a high of 89. I'm Jared Cirillo from the KGR Newsroom.
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